Radio. Magic 931's Non-Stop at 9. Harvey Norman Renmark have a great range in computers, electrical, bedding and furniture. Get there today. 165 14th Street.

Some people just don't know when to stop. We are some people. Magic's got non-stop 10 in a row for Ray White Riverland.

0: Magic 931, the Riverlands home of the hits. Sabrina Carpenter wrote a song with Jack Antonoff. I think we can agree on a few things.
1: It was one of my last nights.
2: It was the last night.
0: But then it gets a bit hazy.
1: We got the first like little seed and tidbit of house drama. We were like, that's the dumbest thing we've ever heard.
2: The drink cart came at this place we were staying and we all got some drinks. And
1: we went to dinner and then we came back and we listened to it and we were dancing all around the room and we just had the best time ever.
2: And then it was like 2 a.m. and we just kind of like were having fun and just did it.
0: I don't know if they were having dinner or up really late. Well, maybe it was all of the above. Made a great hit, though. We're taking you for that house tour next here at Magic 931. And a massive congratulations to our Earth Restaurant winners, winning a 2-course dinner voucher. Brenton Kenefic and Graham Gates. If you want to double check and shoot them the video, it's up on our socials at Magic 931 and congrats.
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1: What's that movie where the guy's on the boat and he can't hold onto the door? It's possibly the plot line.
2: For your chance to win a double pass to the Chaffey Theatre to see movies such as Masters of the Universe. Mm. More info about that later, actually.
0: Yes.
2: Let us know what you think this movie is by texting us on 0427 624 423. Take it away, Tabby.
0: Instead of spending the day at school, this high school student gallivants around Chicago with his best friend and girlfriend.
2: I love the word gallivants, you know.
0: It's a great old word. Gallops.
2: It sounds like you're on a horse, yeah. It really does.
0: There's no horses in this movie.
2: No.
0: 0427 624 423. Instead of spending the day at school, this high school student gallivants around Chicago with his best friend and girlfriend. Let us know what you think it is, and a double pass to the Chaffey Theatre could be all yours.

0: is actually quite a nice moment.
1: 82 years old, Randy Newman, and he's still performing.
0: Oh, he's still absolutely got it. Exciting news as well for Taylor Swift. She's on a high right now with this new song and performing with the legend, Randy Newman.
1: Of course.
0: Rumour has it she might be getting married this weekend to Travis Kelce at Madison Square Garden.
1: So there's no organisation. They're just going to do it on the whiff at Madison Square
0: Garden. I'm sure they have the world's most expensive wedding planner.
1: Yeah.
0: But we'll have to keep our eyes on this. And personally, I am so excited for Toy Story 5 to come out. And when it's showing at the Chaffey Theatre, we'll definitely let you know.
1: Yeah, no, that's going to be one of the greatest movies of the year, I reckon.
0: 100%. I hope so. Especially with Fisher playing a garden gnome and Taylor yeah. Swift being in the soundtrack. Right now, Eskimo Joe, it's 8:26. You're on Magic 931.